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1: Thank you very much. This song is one of my favorites. It's called Somebody to Love.

Thank you very much. Who was here last night then? Anyone know what this one is then?